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I am Sanchanin and Copone. Hey, Sanchan, you are here with David in Numbrim. 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Ah, that's why you are Bravo Menede. Message on Sanchanede. 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

0: 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Cra24.com. 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

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Sahana dress them the set. And maybe Nayas to reach a more. And if I for me, no be by the channel. I would see myself with your mobile, David Diba. 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What did this amend to me? 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

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Hey, Sanchan, you are here with David in Numbrem. You are here with John and Numbremuno. 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

Alpha and Omega, your glory no one is sharing. 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

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Tell yourself the truth. 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I need Him to align me. 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So I need Him to align me. That's my prayer. Arrange my life to please you. 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I don't want to be ashamed when you come. What is life? What is life if the major thing I should be thinking of is not in the radar? What is life?

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We speak the capital. Mene Obana.

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And now I'm getting Cassandra, said Yamekano, Miss Yamia Yamia Kano, and who never been.

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1: Even within us and everything that belongs to us, it is you that gave us and it is you that made it possible. 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
1: Yes, I love you.
0: Sami peta won kwati.
1: Yes.
0: Ruwani so.
1: No.
0: Why in the case? 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
2: Oh, what to me, yeah. Imagine Yanko Pono, oh, what to me, yeah.
1: My God.
2: And I am Yanko Pono. 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

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So what's your big ya? Kawadu dia bayas, listen what? Visan your man, Brian Suno, and Wara, no yamio. 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

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And I am meant to me, yeah. 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

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Oh, what to me? Yes, what to me? 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They say, oh, what to me? Oh, what to me? 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

0: yamu bibre bituru ni eti inka o. 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
1: Yes,
0: let's say what to me. 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
1: Osori
0: nyame no Owa to me ya Bless my nyame no Hey yeah yeah Osori ya Omasasa

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Babus and Ayesu and Kowa Kenya, my Lazarus, who we. Okopi, a Buddha, and any more Katra once. A hymn for Namadena to your marine mouth, and you soon Katra and Zora. Sawoba and Tamuan, Kamini, and Nemu, and was the Sawuji media, the woman poor Benyan, Kano, the minim. Semini and Massaba and Komu, the Mom, who was the Atinos. I am the resurrection and the life. Hey, Matalaba. Says the world to me. And says the world to me. When I talk about this God, immense, I talk about him because I know him. I will never believe it. I thought I would die before 5 years. Because doctors are cutting me, I when you need to do 5 years, faster than my rally. And then I say, oh, to me, oh, to me, yeah. Send me to Naminaswa. 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

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him said I dear and one pound said doctor ba a Saturday fita and your mama but be dear rabbaco Saturday fita na your mama now can be dear rabbaco was who see Saturday fita that's what to me yes

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0: You owe what to me, I know. 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

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Sadia, oh, yeah, yeah. Obi sutse wa wo ma yesre no area mo nyina ene wo wo ye be her part sadia wo ye bi aye ndiri ba bi awon sanka aye na won sanka na wo ye deda ebi mo se wo ye dwe sadia wo ye bi aye e wrapte be ma de nkrofo di ta wo mpo na wo be nyam na bro

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1: Listen, some of you are alive. And you were someone to our. You're not to our. You're not to our. You're not to our. In the light of the world, and we are here. And we are seeing a friend. We are saying, I meet you, but now we know who is here. That's what I mean. I was so number. Was on my life was you. Pass on to church. I mean, I mean, you know, I can say, I'm a good guy. So,
2: one thing about that song is that it clearly talks about Christ. And you may go beyond once apart from Christ. The song preaches Christ Himself. But in Sanka Safari Radio, they are dum yang. You've gotten the revelation about the songs. And you must say, he is the rose of Sharon and the lily of the valleys. And the genie can say, on any Sharon and Sureno, a bombi moon Surain Febby. Or Yanopan Suruma or Surain, the brightest morning star, or Pine or Kraninka, the way, the truth, and the life. On any Sutina, every ethnic. Na sense when empoya no my yameno, sense when in Sada, na enyarada. His name is Christ. O Katsre Wobana, our cotton, Bula no home, Samaria, and Ibana say, so when you were Sra Wunsua and Kabama Munsua, and even among Sua, who no man's to come and do. Osaka Katsra, Branton Ocean, or John chapter 5, Ubugueni no Katsra and Zabema, Sorina Fauket and Nanti, or some of the Samuel Wayamid in Nelsumio Bia, or Puamid Makotuns, but I am the living water. And he's the light of the world. The resurrection and the life. He's salvation for the sinful, and the rest for the weary.

0: Bible said, in the beginning God created the heavens and the earth. And the earth was born. And God, the Spirit of God, moved over the surface of it. When we were here, was let there be light. And there was light. The kind person, the Bible said that God created the sun and the moon. I was confused. What from a Hayaba? What friend I am an empty and John chapter 1, verse 1. Say, in the beginning was the Word, and the Word was of God. Which say, my Bible catch them and say, He is the light of the world. And I mean, who said, wow, so Christ is the light of this world in here. Your friend said, let there be light. Hey. In the beginning, he was there before time.
1: Yes.
0: And then he appeared in the beginning. And suddenly, you will be it was science. He is the light of the world.
2: Hey.
0: Oh, no, but saying that dancing will be answered. He is the light of the world. And yet the Trinity, the tripartite God, and the making this world visible for us. Bible said God created heaven and earth. We in our Bible said, and the Spirit of the Lord moved. See, and God the Father, God the Spirit, and now God the Son, who is the light, appeared. It's the wine and captain will send your minimum. Who to me?
2: Hey, who to me?
0: We can form ourselves that beer was
3: 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We pick the capital. Mene Obana.
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Hey, Sanchen, you are here with David in Numbrim. You are here with John and Numbrimuno. Ah, that's why you are bravo when a day. 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

0: Com. We speak the capital. Mene Obana.
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Oh, be put your baby, we are sent no. Oh, my dear, do not your free as see. See me, media, me, tia, some cassadi, dinantia. Hey, met to a

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Sahana tress am the set. And maybe now yes, rich am all. And if I for me, I don't be bad in channel. I would see myself with your mobile, David Iba. Now yes, you be sir, one sir. 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I away. I will go on the set, honey, I will ready. Yet it yours, so bet to me, I and I yes, who tin in it, sir. Or they come on and it's your own, sir. Send me a mujid yet, sir. No, and yes, sir. And yes, sir, mamma. Mrs. Sahana, trust him, sir. And maybe now, yes, to reach a more. And if you're for me, no be bad in channel. I won't be sad, sir. We are more boy, David, back. We are more boy, David, back. Na yesu bisa won se moji di se metu mi aye wehi amu bua ne se ani owure ye didi o se wo betu mi aye ena yesu tini ni sa o de kan weni chira won se ha se ni amuji di atia no muji di ani mo nkwa enye sa mamu mesia hwa no hu na de amno mu hwa. Hey, I need to sumpo.

Hey, Sanchani, you are here with David in Numbremu. You are here with John and Numbremu. Ah, that's why you are here with Abraham. Messenger, Sanchani, and Eddie. You are here with Jumanadei.

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fra for me no be by the channel. 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

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Ha! Sania Muchidi at Siano, Muchidi and Yumqua, and your sa, mamu. Messia Juan, no, who not dear, I'm no more. Hey, I dear to Sumpo.

I am Sanchanin and Copone. Hey, Sanchan, you are here with David in Numbrem. You are here with John and Numbremuno. Ah, that's why you are Bravo when a day. Messy John Sanchan and a day. 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Ah, Mama, bro, stand there, bro, come.

0: 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Mene Obana.
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That's what I'm saying. I'm sorry. And you want you. I'll be sitting here when you're in the store. You're never know. I'll go up here when you're Sabia. 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I'm not sitting on you. But I was standing on the bus, yo. Why have you? Why have you? I have money, I have a wife.

0: somebody. 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You, that somebody. 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
1: Turning around, turning around.
0: Somebody, your offering is always 10 shillings. So when you are going to drop, you fold the money like this, because you don't even want the angels to see that the offering is too small. You, that somebody, tomorrow by this time, you will be signing a check. Oh,
1: turning around, turning around.
0: Somebody, you married recently and people are expecting, they are expecting to see you, that somebody. I came all the way from Ghana to tell you that your life is turning around.
1: Turning around, turning around.
0: 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If you are married, put your hands down. 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Somebody, you proposed to a lady. The lady looked at your shoe and she said, you are not my level. You, that somebody, tomorrow by this time, ladies will be

0: highly spiritual.
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said, we call you by your name, we beckon all your power, honey.